Mac set. It was bigger than a house, it was bigger than the debt. Held down for about an hour. He took the brunt of the Big Mac's power. Well, most would have split after a fall like that. But like a rubber bass, Ciara swung back, straight back to the peak. Just like a junkie, he's a big

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A gloomy 5 meters to most would be scary, but Ciabra on his feather light foil. He paddled straight out, he sat on the boil, and when he dug his hands in deep.

0: 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Boa noite.
1: I don't know what's wrong with you girls. I feel like y'all don't need love. You need somebody who could micromanage you, you know what I'm saying? Tell you right from wrong, who's smart from who's a fool, what utensil to use for which food. Like, I got a schedule to attend to, though. I can't.

Tryna build trust, showing me a DMs, how they tryna bag you. Ironic how the news I got about you ended up being bad news. Get it, 50 racks, girl, the beef costs like it's Wagyu.

saying I'm too guarded with my feelings, who even asked you? 7 bodyguards just in case somebody really wanna try and crash through. Don't know why I listen to you when I hear you talking to me, it's a half-truth. If I don't pay rent, it end up like a whole hairstyle, girl, it's past due.